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0: 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This is Smooth FM. Very nice to have you here. Forget all those tunes I just played for you. It was a good way to set up a Tuesday workday. I'm going to stay with you right through until 1 o'clock. Many more songs to get on while you're working. After the news update, right back to it at Smooth.
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16: Really big delays this morning with a smash and a breakdown at Regency Park. They're both on the north-south motorway near Regency Road. Huge delays inbound, making that worse this morning. A crash at Ovingham, Churchill Road near Torrens Road. And another smash getting cleaned up from Brahma Lodge this morning, Main North Road at Clayson Road. Early morning cameras together with tourists Kent Town and the Esplanade at Seaford. Any dramas or delays, call the traffic hotline direct 1300 595 937. That's the latest traffic on Smooth FM Adelaide.
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7: With your 10 o'clock news headlines, good morning, I'm Emma Duxbury. The man accused of murdering Kumanjo Little Baby in Alice Springs is due to face court today. 47-year-old Jefferson Lewis is accused of taking the 5-year-old from her bed in a town camp on Saturday, April 25. Her body was found 5 days later. The federal government is refusing to confirm reports next week's budget will include an earned income offset. The Australian reports Labor is planning to introduce a one-off tax break, which would see working Aussies receive up to an extra $300. But Senior Minister Mark Butler has told Today it's all unconfirmed.
17: I'm not going to respond to unsourced speculation in one newspaper this morning. What I do say is there are tax cuts that will be in this budget on the 1st of July, on the 1st of July next year. We took them to the last election.
7: The US has confirmed it has shot down multiple Iranian missiles and drones fired at its navy and commercial vessels as tensions in the Middle East escalate. Officials say they've destroyed 6 of Tehran's small boats that were threatening commercial shipping, while Iran has hit an oil plant in the UAE, sparking a large fire. The Reserve Bank is widely tipped to deliver its third interest rate rise for the year today. The Iran conflict has helped push inflation to 4.6% over the year to March, which has in turn pushed up fuel prices. The cash rate is expected to rise by 0.25% to 4.35. Three people are confirmed dead, including two marine rescue volunteers, after a boating tragedy on the New South Wales north coast. A yacht got into trouble off the South Ballina breakwall last night. A marine rescue crew responded but overturned in challenging conditions. And Blake Lively and Justin Baldoni have settled their bitter legal dispute just 2 weeks ahead of a federal trial. The It Ends With Us co-stars released a joint statement saying it's hoped all involved can now move forward constructively.
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7: Updating sport, Collingwood is reportedly showing interest in Lachie Neale. The former Brisbane captain is yet to sign a contract extension at the Lions and has been linked with a move back to Western Australia. Former Carlton head of football Brad Lloyd is urging the Blues to keep evolving and back in captain Patrick Cripps. It's as best and fairest winner George Hewitt continues to play VFL, unable to earn a senior recall. And Cricket Australia is determined to test the market with the privatisation of Big Bash teams. It's reportedly going to explore a staggered approach to selling off clubs, beginning with the Melbourne Renegades, Perth Scorchers and Hobart Hurricanes.
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7: A possible morning shower today, heading for tops of 19 degrees. Showers tomorrow with highs of 19. Cloudy on Thursday with a shower or two Friday. And that's the latest on Smooth.
0: If you're out and about driving this morning, you might find yourself tapping the steering wheel a bit to these songs. 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

0: More music and less talk for your feel-good workday at Smooth FM. Fine Young Cannibal, She Drives Me Crazy. Kylie Minogue there as well. What do I have to do? Imagine that song blasting through the speakers at the MCG in Melbourne on grand final day. I wonder what song she's going to choose to perform. But she can't do all of them. Hello, it's Ty. Good to have you with me. More music lined up next. Don't go anywhere. This is Smooth.
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17: Adelaide's traffic on Smooth.
18: Crews are attending to a breakdown in Newport, Semaphore Road eastbound before Nelson Street. Otherwise, we have reports of a collision in Hectorville, Lower Northeast Road outbound before Montague Road. In Crayford, barrier damage on the freeway following a previous truck crash near the interchange. Speeds are reduced through there. In Dry Creek, we have ongoing roadworks, Cavern Road near Churchill Road North, outbound traffic down to 40. And if you see any dramas on the roads, call it in on 1300 595 937. And that's the latest traffic on Smooth FM Adelaide.
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14: Good morning, I'm Maham Kashani. An inquiry into the Bondi Beach terror attack has resumed public hearings in Sydney. The submissions are continuing to hear from witnesses and prominent Jewish Australians about their experiences with anti-Semitism. A second block of hearings will be held later this month, focusing on the events leading up to the shootings, with a final report due in December. There are reports of fresh flight disruptions in the Middle East this morning. Flights to Dubai are being diverted after Iran fired missiles at civilian targets in the UAE and appeared to target ships in the Strait of Hormuz. The escalation comes on the first day of Donald Trump's Project Freedom to get vessels moving through the strait again. Jefferson Lewis, the man accused of murdering Kumanjai Little Baby, will face court today. The 47-year-old was arrested last Thursday and flown to Darwin after riots broke out in Alice Springs. He's expected to appear via video link. Borrowers are bracing for more mortgage pain, with the Reserve Bank likely to hike interest rates for a third straight time. Most economists believe the RBA will increase the cash rate to 4.35% today in a bid to curb soaring inflation. And Dolly Parton has shared a major update on the future of her Las Vegas residency, the country music star telling fans online that she's cancelled her December shows so she can continue recovering from ongoing health issues.
19: On a more serious note, I am truly sorry that I'm going to miss all of you that had tickets to see me in Las Vegas. But it's serious business when you're talking about internal medicine. So I have great doctors, and I'm doing really well, and they assure me that everything I have is treatable.
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14: Updating sport. The West Tigers have locked down star fullback Jareem Buller for another 4 years. The deal to see Buller remain at Concord until the end of the 2030 season. It follows news last week that skipper Jerome Luai will join the PNG Chiefs from 2028. The Melbourne Renegades, Perth Scorchers and Hobart Hurricanes could still be partially sold by Cricket Australia, with the privatisation of the BBL in limbo. And Aussie tennis stars Rinki Hijikata and Ila Tomjanovic have advance to the next round of qualifying at the Italian Open.
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14: Partly cloudy with tops of 19. Showers tomorrow, also 19. Cloudy Thursday, a few showers Friday. And that's the latest on Smooth.
0: Thank you very much for choosing Smooth to listen to. Really appreciate that. I'm glad you're enjoying the feel-good songs that I get to play for you. I should get more on right now. Hello, it's Ty. Here's Madonna and Holiday.
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0: 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Hello, it's Ty. Getting close to lunch, and if you're thinking, what should I have today? If you're anywhere near a burrito or nachos or tacos, it is Cinco de Mayo. It's May the 5th. Get some yummy Mexican food. 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
13: Adelaide's traffic on Smooth.
14: Hello there, urgent sewer works are underway at the airport on Sir Donald Bradman Drive near Elston Street. Also have urgent sewer works underway in Waterfall Gully on Waterfall Gully Road near Winter Track. Works to watch out for in Bedford Park on Marion Road near Sturt Road, speed back to 60k's in both directions passing that. And works in Woodville West on Findon Road in Mount Airport Road, speed back to 40k's. See any dramas or delays, call the traffic hotline 1300 595 937. That's the latest traffic on Smooth FM Adelaide.
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4: Good afternoon, I'm Heidi Tiltons. Accused child killer Jefferson Lewis has been remanded in custody after facing a Darwin court via video link. The 47-year-old has been charged with the murder of 5-year-old Kumanjai little baby, who vanished from a remote Alice Springs town camp on Anzac Day. Anthony Albanese has been accused of lying to the Australian public as his government prepares to raise property taxes. Labor is expected to rein in the capital gains tax discount, negative gearing incentives, and crack down on the use of trusts. But Liberal leader Angus Taylor says the government has mismanaged the nation's finances and is now breaking election promises.
7: This government and this Prime Minister is incompetent, is fraudulent, and is a liar. And when they run out of their money, they come after yours. That's the reality of what we are seeing right now.
4: Two marine rescue volunteers who died when their vessel capsized overnight near Ballina are being remembered as heroes. The marine rescue boat carrying six people tipped while responding to a yacht in trouble. One person on the yacht was also killed. Commander Todd Andrews says the volunteers were experienced rescuers and four others who managed to swim to shore were also injured.
15: The ones that are in hospital have varying injuries from minor to quite major, including broken bones, but that's only their physical injuries. I'm sure they've all got substantial mental, health injuries as well.
4: Pauline Hanson has confirmed she will likely contest a lower house seat at the next federal election. One Nation has been buoyed by improving polls this year, putting its support in the mid-20s. Senator Hanson says a move to the House of Reps is on the cards.
16: Yes, it is. We've only just actually discussed that in depth yesterday, so I was surprised to hear him say it last night on TV. But anyway, he has said it. Yes, it is on the cards, and I have to consider that.
4: And Blake Lively has made a shock appearance at the Met Gala just hours after settling her long-running legal dispute with Justin Baldoni, the actress attending solo without her husband Ryan Reynolds, after both parties issued a joint statement declaring their messy court battle is over.
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4: Updating sport, and in the AFL, the Gold Coast, Sam Closey has been offered a two-game ban for dangerous contact. Closey's tackle on GWS rival Ryan Angwin in Sunday's win left the Giant concussed. The Suns are yet to advise whether they'll challenge the ruling. The Storm has confirmed Tyron Wishart will miss 4 to 6 weeks with an ankle injury. Scans have confirmed he has a moderate grade syndesmosis. And Manchester City has had to settle for a 3-3 draw with Everton in the EPL in a result which boosts Arsenal's title hopes.
13: Smooth weather.
4: Partly cloudy this afternoon, temperatures getting down to 11 degrees tonight. Some showers tomorrow, heading for a top of 19. Looking further ahead, cloudy on Thursday, a shower or two on Friday. And that's the latest on Smooth.
0: All right, let's dive into a Tuesday afternoon. Got heaps of feel-good music to play for you. G'day, it's Ty Frost. Thanks for listening.
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0: 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Delighted to have you with me. There's Don Henley. Hello, it's Ty. Countdown is very much on for the Mother's Day Classic on Sunday. 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

0: 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Simon Diaz keeping you company for the next few hours. 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
15: Hello again. At the airport, urgent sewer works continue on Sir Dodd and Brabant Drive near Elston Street. There's works to watch out for in Woodville West on Findon Road, inbound near Port Road, speed back to 40k's past that. In Unley, works on Greenhill Road, outbound near King William Road, speed back to 40k's. And works in North Brighton on Brighton Road near Balmoral Avenue, speed back to 40 in both directions. See any dramas or delays? Call the traffic hotline 1300 595 937. That's the latest traffic on Smooth FM Adelaide.
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7: Good afternoon, I'm Heidi Tiltons. Anthony Albanese says the public will make up its own mind about whether Labor has broken key election promises. The federal government is expected to rein in the capital gains tax discount and negative gearing incentives as part of next week's budget, despite going to last year's election promising not to change the tax breaks. The Prime Minister maintains the government is preparing to deliver a responsible budget.
16: People will make their own mind up about the decisions that we have made, but we have made decisions across the board on savings, you'll see expenditures, you'll see us work through a budget that is consistent with Labor principles.
7: The government has also confirmed it will gradually wind back the electric vehicle tax discount after a blowout in the program's cost. From next April, EVs priced at under $75,000 will keep the full exemption, while luxury models will see the discount reduced to 25%. There have been emotional scenes outside an Alice Springs court where the grieving family of a five-year-old girl had turned up to hear the case of the man accused of her murder. 47-year-old Jefferson Lewis was due to appear via video link but was eventually excused from the hearing. His case will be back in court at the end of July. Four Australians are among 150 passengers confined to their rooms on a cruise ship amid an outbreak of the deadly hantavirus. Three passengers have already died from the disease, with the World Health Organization investigating the source of the outbreak. And Angelina Jolie has listed her iconic LA estate nearly 2 years after the actress confessed she wanted to leave the US for good. The six-bedroom, 10-bathroom mansion, which offers sweeping views of the Hollywood Hills, is expected to fetch around $42 million.
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7: Updating sport, and Collingwood is showing interest in Lachie Neal. The former Brisbane captain is yet to sign a contract extension at the Lions and has been linked with a move back to Western Australia. Wallabies winger Dylan Peach has penned a new deal to remain with Rugby Australia through 2028. Cricket Australia is believed to be pushing ahead with privatisation of at least three Big Bash teams, despite the plan to sell off all eight teams failing. And Arsenal is in the box seat to secure the English Premier League title next week. Man City dropped points away to Everton, leaving them 5 points behind the Gunners on the table with just one game in hand.
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7: Partly cloudy this afternoon, temperatures getting down to 11 degrees tonight. Some showers tomorrow, heading for a top of 19. Looking further ahead, cloudy on Thursday, a shower or two on Friday. And that's the latest on Smooth.
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0: It's Smooth FM. It's like your very own karaoke machine. Feels good, doesn't it? More music and less talk. It's Simon Diaz here, and a very important day is coming up, Mum's Day. 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Target has the gifts that mum will love this Mum's Day. You've got Mother's Day right on Target.
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13: Adelaide's traffic on Smooth.
14: Urgent sewer work still underway at the airport on Sir Donald Bradman Drive near Elston Street. Works are causing delays in Blakeview on Main North Road southbound approaching Craigmore Road. There's works to watch out for in Bedford Park on Marion Road near Sturt Road. Speed back to 60k's in both directions past the scene. And in Kentown, works on Kidderville Terrace near Little Rundle Street. See any dramas or delays? Call the traffic hotline direct 1300 595 937. That's the latest traffic on Smooth FM Adelaide.
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8: Good afternoon, I'm Heidi Tiltons. Liberal leader Angus Taylor has accused the Albanese government of breaking its election promises as it prepares to raise property taxes. Next week's budget is expected to see the capital gains tax discount and negative gearing incentives reined in. Mr. Taylor says the PM has lied to the public after vowing he wouldn't touch the tax breaks.
15: They promised before the last election that they wouldn't be changing negative gearing and other taxes. They promised it again and again and again. And yet we see today that they're going to break that promise.
8: The deaths of two marine rescue volunteers has been described as the darkest night in the agency's history. Six marine rescuers were responding to a yacht in distress when their vessel capsized off Ballina overnight. The bodies of the two volunteers and the only occupant of the yacht were found a short time later. Commissioner Todd Andrews says their thoughts are with the families of those killed in service.
16: Two of our volunteers lost their lives during the response. They were serving their local community, and they've made the ultimate sacrifice to help others.
8: The man accused of killing a five-year-old girl in Alice Springs has had his matter heard in court. A legal aid lawyer for Jefferson Lewis began by acknowledging the deep loss of Kumanjai little baby. The 47-year-old was excused from attending the hearing and will remain behind bars until the case returns to court on July 30. One Nation founder Pauline Hanson is eyeing off a tilt at the lower house in the next federal election. Ms. Hanson says she'll consider running in a Queensland seat, while Barnaby Joyce is also hinted he's preparing to recontest his seat of New England rather than move to the Senate. And Beyonce and Jay-Z's 14-year-old daughter Blue Ivy has made her Met Gala debut alongside her superstar parents. It's been 10 years since the Destiny's Child star last attended Fashion's Night of Nights.
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8: Updating sport, and Brisbane co-captain Hugh McCluggage has rubbished claims the AFL premiers have a cultural problem. It follows the leak of a controversial whiteboard listing Essendon's strengths and weaknesses and a rookie player using a homophobic slur in the VFL. McCluggage says it's not an accurate reflection of the club.
18: I think we can see the bad things at time and they take up a lot of the coverage, but there's a lot of good as well. We've had a lot of journalists and outside people come into our club over the last 2 years, and I think all of them would say that it's a really inclusive environment.
8: In the NBA playoffs, the Knicks have crushed the 76ers by 39 points to go 1-0 up in their Eastern Conference semi-final series, and Manchester City has had to settle for a 3-all draw with Everton in the EPL in a result that boosts Arsenal's title hopes.
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8: Partly cloudy this afternoon, temperatures getting down to 11 degrees tonight, some showers tomorrow, heading for a top of 19. Looking further ahead, cloudy on Thursday, a shower or two on Friday. And that's the latest on Smooth.
0: Well, it's shaping up to be the wedding of the year, isn't it? July 3, Taylor Swift is coming up. It's a feel-good Tuesday afternoon. Hello, Simon here. Thank you for listening, by the way. I'm playing more music and less talk. And first up, it's Toni Braxton.
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0: Making your day a whole lot better, playing more music with less talk. It feels good on Smooth with Madonna and Cherish. Actually, the release date for her new album, July 3. Hang on, that's the same date as Taylor Swift's wedding. Maybe a little Madonna played after the bridal waltz. Hello, Simon here, Mamma Mia, the Swedish Fab Four on the way and more.
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0: Getting you from A to B or B to C with some great tunes like that on Smooth FM. 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
13: Adelaide's traffic on Smooth.
14: Slowing through Prospect around a collision on Prospect Road near La Hunt Avenue. In Brooklyn Park, there's urgent sewer works along Sir Donald Bradman Drive near May Terrace. And in Dry Creek along Cabin Road near Churchill Road North, it's down to 40 for outbound travellers around works as well. Watch up speed cameras, Stephen Terrace Gilberton and Port Road Aldinga. See any dramas or delays, call the traffic hotline direct, 1300 595 937. That's the latest traffic on Smooth FM Adelaide.
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15: Good afternoon, I'm Heidi Tiltons. Mortgage holders have been dealt another devastating blow with the Reserve Bank lifting interest rates by a quarter of a percent. It's the third straight hike and takes the official cash rate to 4.35%. Prime Minister Anthony Albanese says the war in the Middle East is a key driver of rising inflation.
16: We understand that people are under financial pressure and that the global conflict, this war across the other side of the world in which Australia is not a participant, is having an impact right around the world, including here in Australia.
15: It's as new data showed a sharp rise in household spending thanks to higher food and fuel prices. According to the ABS, food spending climbed 1.7% in March as many families stockpiled amid fears of global supply chain issues. Aussies spent less on alcohol and tobacco, though, while they also tightened their purse strings when it came to spending on hotels, cafes and restaurants. Best-selling children's author Craig Silvey has pleaded guilty to possessing and distributing child exploitation material. The 43-year-old has faced a Fremantle court today where his bail has been continued until his next court appearance in July. Marine Rescue says their focus is on supporting the families of two volunteers who have died while trying to rescue a stricken yacht off the New South Wales Far North Coast. The rescue boat carrying six people capsized in heavy conditions while responding to a yacht which had struck the Ballina breakwall at around sunset. The yacht's only occupant also died. And former New York Mayor Rudy Giuliani is back breathing on his own after being rushed to hospital in a critical condition yesterday. Updating sport, and the Dockers are choosing to back their best footy in ahead of Thursday's clash with Hawthorn at Optus Stadium. Fremantle's won seven games in a row and sit second on the AFL ladder, a spot above their opponents. Coach Justin Longmuir says there's no need to change the way they play in big games.
17: Last year, we played our best footy against the better sides. So I don't feel like we need to go out there and prove anyone anything. It'll just be another indicator of where our footy's at, win, lose or draw.
15: And Chelsea's Champions League hopes are just about over after a 3-1 loss to Nottingham Forest in the Premier League.
13: Smooth weather.
15: A bit of cloud about tonight. Temperatures getting down to 11 degrees. Some showers tomorrow with a top of 19. Looking further ahead, cloudy on Thursday, a shower or two on Friday. 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
18: Thanks, Heidi. I'm Brenton Rankless. Tonight, expert advice on what today's interest rate rise means for your budget. The South Australian comedian under fire over a deeply offensive social media post about the death of a little girl in Alice Springs. And Australians trapped on a virus-riddled cruise ship now banned from entering port. Nine News. Your news. 9.86 on Nine and on Nine Now.
0: Yeah, thanks for having us on. You've chosen more music with less talk. It feels good here at Smooth. Simon here, and while we wait for her three-part documentary series on Netflix, and she will be singing at this year's AFL Grand Final, it's Kylie Minogue.
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0: Backstreet Boys still on the campaign trail to sing at next year's halftime at the Super Bowl. That'd be cool. Here at Smooth, more music and less talk for a busy school run. Cool sounds of the Bee Gees are coming up. We'll hit the high notes with Mariah Carey and a load more.
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0: 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Hello, Simon Diaz with you. With you till 5, about to play some Yaz, by the way. Then after 5, it's the More Music Drive with Byron Webb.
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2: Slow going through Kilkenny. We've got a smash at Regency Road near Hassell Street to Prospect. Another one on Prospect Road near La Hunt Avenue. And in Brooklyn Park, urgent civil works along Sir Donald Bradman Drive near May Terrace to watch out for. Keep an eye for speed cameras at Port Road Aldinga, Mottage Terrace Medindi, and along War Memorial Drive in North Adelaide. See any dramas or delays, call the traffic hotline direct, 1300 595 937. That's the latest traffic on Smooth FM Adelaide.
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0: 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Are you about to power down your workday laptop? That's a good feeling, isn't it? Shut down and feel good all the way home on Smooth with more music and less talk after a quick check of traffic and news next with Heidi.
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12: Adelaide's traffic on Smooth.
13: Slowing through Jepps Cross around an earlier collision at Port Wakefield Road near Cavan Road. We have another one in Ingle Farm at Montague Road near Fairfax Road. And one more in Kilkenny at Regency Road near Hassell Street. Around Brooklyn Park, there's urgent sewer works on Sir Donald Bradman Drive near May Terrace. And watch out for speed cameras across the afternoon at Griffiths Drive in Moana and Main North Road through Medindi. See any dramas or delays, call the traffic hotline direct 1300 595 937. That's the latest traffic on Smooth FM Adelaide.
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14: Good
4: Good afternoon, I'm Heidi Tiltons. The Treasurer has been quick to point out that government spending wasn't behind the Reserve Bank's decision to lift interest rates for a third straight month. In a blow to millions of borrowers, the official cash rate has been increased by 25 basis points and now sits at 4.35%. Jim Chalmers says next week's budget will save more than it spends.
14: The Reserve Bank statement, it's important to recognise, does not point to public spending as a factor in their decision to increase interest rates today, and I think that's really important.
4: It's as the Reserve Bank boss admits the decision to lift interest rates will be difficult for many households for months to come. Governor Michelle Bullock admits the decision won't have a short-term impact.
15: These interest rate rises are not going to do anything for inflation in the next 6 months. That's done and dusted. We know that those prices are coming through.
4: Wesfarmers has announced it's lifting prices on some of its products at Bunnings and Kmart. The retail giant is blaming increased freight and fuel costs for its decision. Pauline Hanson has confirmed she will likely contest a lower house seat at the next federal election. One Nation has been buoyed by improving polls this year, putting its support in the mid-20s. Senator Hanson says a move to the House of Reps is on the cards.
16: Yes, it is. We've only just actually discussed that in depth yesterday, so I was surprised to hear him say it last night on TV. But anyway, he has said it. Yes, it is on the card, and I have to consider that.
4: And Timothy Chalamet has skipped the Met Gala, opting not to accompany his girlfriend Kylie Jenner to Fashion's Night of Nights. The actor instead making his loyalties clear, taking up his regular courtside seat to watch the Knicks playoff game against the 76ers. Updating sport, and Carlton is set to be hit with a $75,000 fine by the AFL over the club's handling of Elijah Hollands last month. The fine will reportedly be paid to mental health service provider Headspace, who works with young people and their families. NRL legend Paul Gallen believes the Perth Bears have failed to do enough to entice players to sign with the new club for next season. Gallen says the Bears have been left behind in the PR stakes by fellow newcomers, the PNG Chiefs. And the Timberwolves have edged out the Spurs 104-102 in the opening game of their NBA Conference semi-final, the Knicks thrashing the 76ers 137-98.
12: Smooth weather.
4: A bit of cloud about tonight. Temperatures getting down to 11 degrees. Some showers tomorrow with a top of 19. Looking further ahead, cloudy on Thursday, a shower or two on Friday. 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
17: Thanks, Heidi. I'm Brenton Rankless. Tonight, expert advice on what today's interest rate rise means for your budget. The South Australian comedian under fire over a deeply offensive social media post about the death of a little girl in Alice Springs. And Australians trapped on a virus-riddled cruise ship now banned from entering port. Nine News. Your news. 9:36 on Nine and on Nine Now.
12: Making the drive home feel good.
0: Yeah, you're going to love getting home with some great tunes like The Weeknd, The Fugees too. Hello, Simon Diaz here, but now it's more music with less talk and sure. Ooh.
12: 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Ooh. 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

0: Duran Duran, they don't stop. They're out with a new album, aren't they? That's Hungry Like the Wolf. Pharrell Williams, Feeling Happy in Queens. It's a kind of magic, especially if you're heading home. Thank you for choosing Smooth with Simon Diaz. Plenty of tunes to get you to your front door with NSYNC on the way. Little Chaka Khan, Chaka Khan. He was in the country recently too. Richard Marx on the other side of this.
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2: Following through Woodville North around a collision at Torrens Road near Fletcher Street, another one in Jepps Cross along Port Wakefield Road near Cabin Road, and to Ingle Farm, a smash at Montacute Road near Fairfax Road to look out for. In Brooklyn Park, there's urgent civil works happening along Sir Donald Bradman Drive near May Terrace. Watch out for speed cameras at Nottage Terrace, Medindie and McGill Road through McGill. See any dramas or delays, call the traffic hotline direct on 1300 595 937. That's the latest traffic on Smooth FM Adelaide.
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0: 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Maybe dropping the kids off at school. 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
2: 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In Adelaide, comedian sparks outrage joking about Kumanjaya little baby. South Aussies react as interest rates return to their post-pandemic peak, and Jordan Dawson set to return, plus good news on an injured veteran.
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16: Slowing through Seacliff Park around a collision at Brighton Road near the church. In Underdale, another collision at Holbrooks Road near the Early Learning Centre. And one more in Ingle Farm at Montacute Road near Fairfax Road. In Brooklyn Park, there's urgent civil works happening at Sir Donald Bradman Drive near Mate Terrace. And watch out for speed cameras across the day at Port Road Aldinga, Reed Avenue Tranmere and Main North Road in Medindie. See any dramas or delays, call the traffic hotline direct 1300 595 937. That's the latest traffic on Smooth FM Adelaide.
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7: Good afternoon, I'm Heidi Tiltons. Homeowners have been hit with a third interest rate hike this year, with the Reserve Bank adding another 25 basis points. Today's decision means those with an average $730,000 mortgage will be slugged an extra $120 a month. But Federal Treasurer Jim Chalmers says international factors are mainly to blame for the situation we're in.
13: The budget will play a helpful role in the fight against inflation. We all want to see inflation come down in our economy. We know what's driving it in the near term, the war in the Middle East.
7: The Victorian government's take of tax revenue will surpass $50 billion for the first time by 2030. Taxpayers will be forking out $43 billion next financial year, with hikes of about 5% each year. Two marine rescue volunteers who were killed off the coast of Ballina are being remembered as heroes. They were trying to save a man on a stricken yacht. He also died in the rough conditions. There have been emotional scenes outside an Alice Springs court where the grieving family of a 5-year-old girl had turned up to hear the case of the man accused of her murder. 47-year-old Jefferson Lewis was due to appear via video link but was eventually excused from the hearing. His case will be back in court at the end of July. Four Australians are among the 150 passengers confined to their rooms on a cruise ship amid an outbreak of the deadly hantavirus. Three passengers have already died from the disease, with the World Health Organization investigating the source of the outbreak. And two actresses are celebrating their growing families. Rebel Wilson's announced the arrival of her second daughter Rose, while it's baby number three for Cameron Diaz and husband Benji Madden. Updating sport, and Collingwood is showing interest in Lachie Neal. The former Brisbane captain is yet to sign a contract extension at the Lions and has been linked with a move back to Western Australia. Wallabies winger Dylan Peach has penned a new deal to remain with Rugby Australia through 2028. Cricket Australia is believed to be pushing ahead with privatisation of at least three Big Bash teams, despite the plan to sell off all eight teams failing. And Arsenal is in the box seat to secure the English Premier League title next week. Man City dropped points away to Everton, leaving them 5 points behind the Gunners on the table with just one game in hand.
15: Smooth weather.
7: A bit of cloud about tonight. Temperatures getting down to 11 degrees. Some showers tomorrow with a top of 19. Looking further ahead, cloudy on Thursday, a shower or two on Friday. 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
17: Thanks, Heidi. I'm Brenton Rackless. Tonight, expert advice on what today's interest rate rise means for your budget. The South Australian comedian under fire over a deeply offensive social media post about the death of a little girl in Alice Springs. And Australians trapped on a virus-riddled cruise ship now banned from entering port. Nine News. Your news. 9.86 on Nine and on Nine Now.
18: 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Byron with you this afternoon, with two people in the music industry getting a lot of talk all over again on the way for it. Before that, though, this lady, always awesome, Diana Ross for you now.
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0: The shackles off for you now, I hope too, on our way through a Tuesday afternoon. This is Smooth FM. Thanks for joining us. Byron with you here for the run home. And if I was to do a quick poll on the favourite bands that we play on Smooth, I've got one that I guarantee you would land in the top 10 without question. Next for you, Smooth.
1: Rosanna Mangiarelli here on 7 News. And Adelaide comedian sparks outrage joking about Kumanjaya Little Baby. South Aussies react as interest rates return to their post-pandemic peak. And Jordan Dawson set to return, plus good news on an injured veteran.
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0: It's Madigan time from the Sugar Babes at Smooth FM with Push the Button and with ABBA. Before, yeah, I know, you know you've got it on Smooth FM when you hear ABBA, right? And that great sound of Chiquitita, which I hope you enjoyed. Byron with you this afternoon for the drive home, and appropriately at this point of our day, I've got a couple of songs next, both about cars. Let's go see how they look on the roads, though, in the meantime, if you're in the traffic getting home.
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2: Slow going through Underdale around a collision at Holbrooks Road near the Early Learning Centre. To Seacliff Park, we've got a crash at Brighton Road near the church. And in Ingle Farm, a smash at Montacute Road near Fairfax Road. Around Crafers, speeds are at 80 due to barrier damage on the freeway near the interchange. Watch out for speed cameras at Reed Avenue Tranmere and Old Coach Road, Maslin Beach. See any dramas or delays, call the traffic hotline direct, 1300 595 937. That's the latest traffic on Smooth FM Adelaide.
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0: I love playing that at Smooth FM with Byron Webb here this afternoon, watching the sun go down as we roll out the most music we can for you. If you're not long out of work, it has been a big news day, so we'll quickly check in on that for you next here at Smooth. But then Lady A and that song Need You Now, plus a movie song that you will know from the very first note. Gee, it's good. I can't wait to play for you soon at Smooth.
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9: Adelaide, this is the one. Sportsbet Goodwood Day, the grand final of South Australian racing. A day where Morphettville comes alive, both on and off the track. 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
10: Adelaide's traffic on Smooth. slowing through Underdale around a collision at Holbrooks Road near the Early Learning Centre to Seacliff Park, an earlier one still causing some delays at Brighton Road near the church, and in Ingle Farm, an earlier smash at Montacute Road near Fairfax Road, slowing things down. Watch out for speed cameras across the evening at Fitzroy Terrace, North Adelaide, along the Esplanade in Seaford, and at Commercial Road in Port Malunga South. See any dramas or delays? Call the traffic hotline direct 1300 595 937. That's the latest traffic on Smooth FM Adelaide.
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12: Good evening, I'm Heidi Tiltons. The Reserve Bank boss admits today's quarter of a percent interest rate hike won't have an impact on Australia's soaring inflation for at least the next 6 months. The RBA's decision means Aussies with an average $730,000 mortgage will be slugged an extra $120 a month. Governor Michelle Bullock says she knows households are doing it tough.
13: The board now judges the level of the cash rate to be a bit restrictive, which will help to address the risk that inflation will be higher and more persistent once the current prices shock passes through the economy. This gives the board space to see how the conflict plays out.
12: The Reserve Bank has also pointed the finger at high government spending for adding to inflationary pressure, including the impact of energy rebates. Shadow Treasurer Tim Wilson says the Albanese government needs to stop its debt binge.
14: Well, there are a lot of mums and dads sitting around the kitchen tables of the nation tonight who'll be very worried, not just about where we are, but the fact that the RBA is assuming that interest rates will continue to rise and stay high at 4.7% until for the next couple of years.
12: The federal government's confirmed it will gradually wind back the electric vehicle tax discount after a blowout in the program's cost. From next April, EVs priced at under $75,000 will keep the full exemption, while luxury models will see the discount reduced to 25%. One Nation founder Pauline Hanson is eyeing off a tilt at the lower house in the next federal election. Ms Hanson says she'll consider running in a Queensland seat, while Barnaby Joyce has also hinted he's preparing to recontest his seat of New England rather than move to the Senate. And Angelina Jolie has listed her iconic LA estate nearly 2 years after the actress confessed she wanted to leave the US for good. The six-bedroom, 10-bathroom mansion, which offers sweeping views of the Hollywood Hills, is expected to fetch around $42 million. Updating sport, and Brisbane co-captain Hugh McCluggage has rubbished claims the AFL premiers have a cultural problem. It follows the leak of a controversial whiteboard listing Essendon's strengths and weaknesses and a rookie player using a homophobic slur in the VFL. McCluggage says it's not an accurate reflection of the club.
15: I think we can see the bad things at time and they take up a lot of the coverage, but there's a lot of good as well. We've had a lot of journalists and outside people come into our club over the last 2 years, and I think all of them would say that it's a really inclusive environment.
12: In the NBA playoffs, the Knicks have crushed the 76ers by 39 points to go 1-0 up in their Eastern Conference semi-final series, and Manchester City has had to settle for a 3-all draw with Everton in the EPL in a result that boosts Arsenal's title hopes.
11: Smooth weather.
12: A bit of cloud about tonight. Temperatures getting down to 11 degrees. Some showers tomorrow with a top of 19. Looking further ahead, cloudy on Thursday, a shower or two on Friday. 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

0: Definitely in the right place for great songs like that and more music and less so here at Smooth FM. 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Target has the gifts that mum will love this Mother's Day. 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

0: Now that is definitely a song to add a smooth New York groove to our run into a Tuesday night here at Smooth FM with Billy Joffrey. Byron with you here, rolling out more music, and let's talk at a lot of smooth tonight too, to help wind you down after 9 p.m. every night. We've got Cameron Daddo back in. Let's see if it's getting any quieter on the roads in the meantime, and then I'll play some Fleetwood Mac next at Smooth.
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2: So going through Paraka with reports of a burst water main at Main North Road near South Terrace in Crapers. Speeds are at 80 due to barrier damage on the freeway near the interchange, and around Wright Creek at Cabin Road near Churchill Road North, it's dropping to 40 outbound as well. Watch out for speed cameras at Port Road Aldinga and Reed Avenue in Tranmere. See any dramas or delays, call the traffic hotline direct 1300 595 937. That's the latest traffic on Smooth FM Adelaide.
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0: sounding good and hopefully making you feel good. Well, it's got to be Smooth FM, even at this point of a Tuesday night, right? Byron Mid here to keep you company. And in the next bunch of songs, not only somebody planning a wedding, but I've got two people who are just at the top of their popularity all over again. 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
0: Whether you've got a night at home or maybe it's a night at work, a little less fun, I know. Thank you so much for joining us at Smooth FM with Byron Mead here, and we'll make it sound good, I promise. And actually, with only, just around 8 weeks to go, I'm sure our wedding invites are in the mail. 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

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And if you think that I'm still holding on to something, you should go and love yourself.

0: Yeah, you know, those chilly and May nights kicking in, I reckon I can somehow do the Caribbean without any arguing at all. It's Smooth FM, there's Billy Ocean and Justin Bieber in their 2 Feet. 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

0: Yeah, I like it. Now on the way into another night of nothing but more music and Lexot for you at Smooth FM. Hope you are too. Byron with you here, nearly 8 p.m. now, and poised to release some brand new material very soon. A bit exciting too. Madonna is on the way for you. And Shania Twain in moments as well at Smooth.
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0: Let's hear it for our mums. Happy Mother's Day. Love, Westfield.
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0: We start to wander a bit deeper into this latter end of a Tuesday night at Smooth FM, Mark, and that's a good sound from the All Saints with Never Ever. Thanks for joining us, Byron, with you here, playing you more music and less talk, getting closer to Cameron Daddo territory. And if you didn't know, he's back in at 9 tonight, just to help you take the edge off a busy day. You put your feet up for a while, he'll wind you down. Before then, though, a guy very much back in the charts, Michael Jackson on the way, and some Culture Club for you next to it, Smooth.
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0: Jeez, that sounds so good. Love playing that at Smooth FM. Hope you enjoy it too. Nearly nine now, and the music rolls on in a great way with Cameron Daddo next, taking you right through to midnight here at Smooth. Have a good night.
1: 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Petrol Bowser, it's over between us. It's not me, it's you. You're too needy? I've moved on with the all-electric Nissan Ariya. I know we'll go the distance. Shh, Bowser. Please don't cry. It's so expensive.
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10: 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Hope you've kicked off this week with a few wins and plenty of positive vibes. We'll continue that feeling with a night of great tunes. 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

0: more music, less talk here on Smooth. It's what we do as we're making our way nicely into the week. I'm wondering, what's made you smile lately? I can tell you hanging out with my kids of late has kept me very entertained. It's the banter between them that cracks me up. They've got their own language that I guess it seems I have not learned. I remember watching my granddad observing us when we were kids, and he'd sit there smiling. He didn't really say much. I think I'm doing the same thing. But we do convene over music, and I love that. It's just like what we're doing here at Smooth. Thanks for listening. I'm Cam Datto, as the tunes continue after this break.
1: Here's the thing you'll love about a WEA course. It's not just learning, it's meeting. Meeting people with similar interests and learning together. It's great fun, and it sure beats sitting in front of a screen. 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

0: So Smooth, you with me, Cam Datto, till midnight. Thank you for joining me. And if you're enjoying some zone out time after a busy few weeks, take a deep breath in and let me curate the playlist to suit. 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
0: 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What do you got planned for the rest of the evening? 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

0: Feeling so good for this Tuesday night. And a gentle reminder from me to you that Mother's Day is this Sunday. 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

0: That is so good. 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Thanks for having Smooth on. 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Got a whole hour of beauties planned right after this. 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

0: We are doing some serious chilling tonight together on Smooth. How about a quick vibe check? How are you feeling as we head towards the middle of 2026? Hope things are coming together for you and yours. Still plenty of time to make some plans and see them through. Cam Daddo here with you. Got a playlist of calming songs on the way in moments. You're on Smooth.
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0: I am so glad we finished up the hour with that one. Love it. Cam Dado saying good night for now. Sending you positive energy for a wonderful day ahead and some timely farmer's advice. Life is simpler when you plough around the stump. Let's reconvene tomorrow night at 9. And as always, dream big with us on Smooth. Bye for now.
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2: Good morning and happy hump day. Got urgent works in Seaton on Tapleys Hill Road near Grange Road. Other than that, a pretty drama-free run at the moment around all the majors, including the city and the parklands for just the moment, and the north-south motorway both ways. Ongoing works continuing later. Unley Greenkill Road near King William Road. Speeds are at 40 outbound. Same in Ferreton Park Regency Road near Days Road. See any dramas or delays? Call the traffic hotline direct 1300 595 937. That's the latest traffic on Smith FM Adelaide.
3: 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Great to have your company for Wednesday. Almost halfway through the week, aren't we? Lots of feel-good music to come. Madonna soon. 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

0: Great song, isn't it? Feeling good on Smooth, playing more music and less talk. Great to have your company. If you're joining us from the car this morning, or perhaps knocking off work, about to head home, quick news update with Maham next. I'll be back with more music after six.
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9: Looking pretty good at the moment around all the majors, including the city and the parklands for the moment. Also, the north-south motorway both ways. Ongoing works continuing later. Paradise on Gorge Road, 40 both ways. Somerton Park, Brighton Road near Elgar Road. West Lakes Boulevard near Bartley Terrace. And outbound Dry Creek on Cavan Road near Churchill Road North. See any dramas or delays, call the traffic hotline direct 1300 595 937. That's the latest traffic on Smith FM Adelaide.
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10: Good morning, Emma Duxbury with your 6:30 news update. Two former prime ministers have backed demands for urgent action to ensure the safety of town camps in the Northern Territory following the alleged murder of a five-year-old girl. There are calls to revive the 2007 Howard government intervention that was aimed at cracking down on crime, drugs and alcohol to combat child neglect in Indigenous communities. John Howard and Tony Abbott agree immediate action needs to be taken to address current issues. The US claims its ceasefire with Iran is not over despite the two sides trading missile strikes in the Persian Gulf. US Defence Secretary Pete Hegseth says Iranian boats firing on tankers and American warships is harassment that's more annoyance than armed conflict. Iran has reportedly attacked US forces 10 times since the beginning of the ceasefire on April 8. The World Health Organization says there may have been rare human-to-human transmission of the potentially deadly hantavirus on board a cruise ship. There are four Australians among the 149 people on board the vessel, which is currently anchored off the coast of Africa. Three people have died and several others are ill after contracting the virus. And Rose Byrne has scored a rare double award nomination after she was shortlisted for a Tony Award just months after securing her first Oscar nod. The Aussie is up for Best Actress in a play for her role in the Broadway revival of Fallen Angels. She's just the 22nd actor in history to be Oscar and Tony nominated in the same year.
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10: Updating sport, the AFL will implement a number of measures to improve their health and wellbeing standards, which will include mandating the employment of a full-time psychologist. It follows a review into Carlton's handling of Elijah Holland's mental health episode. West Coast and Fremantle are pushing for expanded academies, replicating investigating those run by clubs in New South Wales and Queensland. And Aussie Talia Gibson has won her early round qualifier at the Italian Tennis Open.
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10: Showers today, heading for tops of 19 degrees. Cloudy tomorrow with highs of 19. A shower or two Friday, cloudy Saturday. And that's the latest on Smooth.
0: Thanks, Mum. Hi, it's the More Music Breakfast Show on Smooth with Kelly Golding. Thanks for choosing Smooth to kickstart your Wednesday morning. Lots of great songs on the way. Can't wait to get into them all. Let's start with Aretha Franklin, Freeway of Love.
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0: Feeling good on Smooth, Michael Jackson, Don't Stop Till You Get Enough. Great song to kickstart a Wednesday. Nice boppy one for the drive-in if you're in the car already. Thanks for choosing Smooth. We'll check the roads, then Big Mountain next.
1: Adelaide's traffic on Smooth.
2: Got a crash at the moment in Salisbury Downs on the Salisbury Highway near Leslie McIntyre Avenue. Works continuing Paradise Gorge Road, speeds at 40 both ways. Later this morning, that'll be continuing. Also, Somerton Pike, Brighton Road near Elgar Road, outbound Dry Creek on Cabin Road near Churchill Road North. And just be sure to check your speed, Days Road, Croydon Park, and Main North Road, Blair Athol. See any dramas or delays? Call the traffic hotline direct 1300 595 937. That's the latest traffic on Smith FM Adelaide.

0: 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This is Smooth. 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Almost halfway through the week, aren't we? Can start thinking about the weekend now. Quick news update on the way at 6:30. I'll be back with Laura Branigan next.
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6: Got a crash at the moment in Salisbury Downs to watch out for on the Salisbury Highway near Leslie McIntyre Avenue. Ongoing works continuing later. Paradise on Gorge Road. Speeds are at 40 both ways there. Somerton Park on Brighton Road near Elgar Road. Port Adelaide Grand Trunkway near Eastern Parade and New Haven Road. And just be sure to check your speed. Cudmore Terrace, Henley Beach. See any dramas or delays? Call the traffic hotline direct 1300 595 937. That's the latest traffic on Smith FM Adelaide.
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7: Good morning, Emma Duxbury with your 6:30 news update. Two former prime ministers have backed demands for urgent action to ensure the safety of town camps in the Northern Territory following the alleged murder of a five-year-old girl. There are calls to revive the 2007 Howard government intervention that was aimed at cracking down on crime, drugs and alcohol to combat child neglect in Indigenous communities. John Howard and Tony Abbott agree immediate action needs to be taken to address current issues. The US claims its ceasefire with Iran is not over, despite the two sides trading missile strikes in the Persian Gulf. US Defense Secretary Pete Hegseth says Iranian boats firing on tankers and American warships is harassment that's more annoyance than armed conflict. Iran has reportedly attacked US forces 10 times since the beginning of the ceasefire on April 8. The World Health Organization says there may have been rare human-to-human transmission of the potentially deadly hantavirus on board a cruise ship. There are four Australians among the 149 people on board the vessel, which is currently anchored off the coast of Africa. Three people have died and several others are ill after contracting the virus. And Rose Byrne has scored a rare double award nomination after she was shortlisted for a Tony Award just months after securing her first Oscar nod. The Aussie is up for Best Actress in a play for her role in the Broadway revival of Fallen Angels. She's just the 22nd actor in history to be Oscar and Tony nominated in the same year.
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7: Updating sport, the AFL will implement a number of measures to improve their health and wellbeing standards, which will include mandating the employment of a full-time psychologist. It follows a review into Carlton's handling of Elijah Holland's mental health episode. West Coast and Fremantle are pushing for expanded academies, replicating those run by clubs in New South Wales and Queensland. And Aussie Talia Gibson has won her early round qualifier at the Italian Tennis Open.
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7: Showers today, heading for tops of 19 degrees. Cloudy tomorrow with highs of 19. A shower or two Friday, cloudy Saturday. And that's the latest on Smooth.
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0: Feeling good on Smooth. It's Queen, Killer Queen for your Wednesday morning. Hope it's off to a brilliant start. Kelly Golding here. 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
1: Adelaide's traffic on Smooth.
2: A crash at the moment in Salisbury Downs on the Salisbury Highway near Leslie McIntyre Avenue. Ongoing works continuing shortly. Somerton Park on Bryson Road near Elga Road, 40 both ways. Same in Westlakes, Westlakes Boulevard near Bartley Terrace. And just be sure to check your speed. Airport Road, Brooklyn Park and Grand Junction Road, Jebb's Cross. See any dramas or delays, call the traffic hotline direct 1300 595 937. That's the latest traffic on Smith FM Adelaide.

0: 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Nice way to start a Wednesday morning on Smooth FM, playing more music and less talk. A quick news update next at 7. Then coming up, John Farnham and Savage Garden, continuing to feel good music.
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1: Adelaide's traffic on Smooth.
14: got a crash at the moment in Salisbury Downs on the Salisbury Highway near Leslie McIntyre Avenue. Ongoing works continuing Paradise Gorge Road 40 both ways, same Somerton Park, Brighton Road near Elgar Road, Westlakes Boulevard near Bartley Terrace, and a couple of speed traps too, including Grand Junction Road, Jepps Cross, and Port Wakefield Road, Jepps Cross. See any dramas or delays, call the traffic hotline direct 1300 595 937. That's the latest traffic on Smith FM Adelaide.
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15: Good morning, Emma Duxbury with your 7 o'clock news update. The US Secretary of State has declared Operation Epic Fury in Iran is over. Marco Rubio says the current Project Freedom is purely a defensive operation.
16: What that means is very simple. There's no shooting unless we're shot at first. Okay, we're not attacking them. But if they're attacking us or they're attacking a ship, you need to respond to that. You're not going to let some fast boat come up on a ship and shoot it up.
15: Iranian officials are vowing to take decisive action against vessels navigating the Strait of Hormuz using routes they haven't approved. Health authorities suspect there's been human-to-human transmission of the deadly hantavirus on board a cruise ship off the coast of Africa. Four Australians are among those stranded on the vessel as a suspected outbreak of the deadly illness is investigated. Three people have already died. There are concerns Australia's ambitious inland rail link from Melbourne to Brisbane may never happen. The final stages of the freight line from Parkes to an area near Brisbane have been shelved indefinitely amid fears the cost would blow out to well over $45 billion and would take until at least 2036 to finish. Australia's big four banks have announced they will pass the latest interest rate rise on to customers. The official cash rate has jumped 25 basis points and Westpac, CBA, NAB and ANZ will apply the increase to variable home loans. And Bluey commemorative coins are back. Scenes from popular episodes of the animated series will feature on the back of $2 coins that will be available from today from Australia Post.
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15: Updating sport, the AFL will implement a number of measures to improve their health and wellbeing standards, which will include mandating the employment of a full-time psychologist. It follows a review into Carlton's handling of Elijah Holland's mental health episode. The Waratahs have vowed to get Joseph Okusosuali'i more ball time against the Highlanders on Saturday following their disappointing loss to the Western Force. Talia Gibson is through to the next round of the Italian Tennis Open, and Australia has retained its spot on top of the women's T20 world rankings.
10: 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Showers with a top of 19, cloudy tomorrow 17, a couple of showers Friday, overcast Saturday, and that's the latest on Smooth.
0: Good morning, it is the More Music Breakfast Show. It's Kelly Golding for Wednesday. Nice to have your company. Hope you're having a nice start to the morning. If you are doing school lunches or just about to jump in the car, the feel-good music is on its way. 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

0: Feeling good on Smooth Adelaide, playing more music and Let's Talk for breakfast. ABBA, Ring Ring, Kelly Golding this morning for Wednesday. It's great to have your company. Showers today and 19 degrees. Finding up a little bit tomorrow and 17. We will check those roads if you are on them already, see if there's anything to keep an eye out for on the drive into work. Then Billy Ocean next on Smooth.
1: Adelaide's traffic on Smooth.
2: Got a crash at the moment in Salisbury Downs on the Salisbury Highway near Leslie McIntyre Avenue. Ongoing works continuing Edwardstown South Road, also Somerton Park, Bryson Road near Elgar Road, 40 both ways. West Lakes Boulevard near Bartley Terrace, outbound Dry Creek Cavern Road near Churchill Road North. And just be sure to check your speed, Prospect Road, Prospect. See any dramas or delays, call the traffic hotline direct 1300 595 937. That's the latest traffic on Smith FM Adelaide.

0: Great song. Love that. It is the More Music Breakfast Show on Smooth FM. It's Kelly Golding for your Wednesday morning. I hope you're having a brilliant start to the day. A quick news update at 7:30 and then back with more favourites. Journey, Don't Stop Believing. That'll be nice loud in the car. And Jamiroquai too.
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5: Adelaide's traffic on Smooth.
6: A crash at the moment in Salisbury Downs on the Salisbury Highway near Leslie McIntyre Avenue. Burstwater Main Prospect Road near Athol Avenue. Urgent sewer works, Edwardstown Crossroad near Winifred Avenue. Works continuing, Waterfall Gully Road 40 both ways and Port Adelaide Grand Trunkway near New Haven Road. Check your speed, Crittenden Road, Smithfield Plains. See any dramas or delays, call the traffic hotline direct 1300 595 937. That's the latest traffic on Smith FM Adelaide.
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7: Good morning, I'm Maham Kashani. The US Secretary of State has declared Operation Epic Fury in Iran is over. Iranian officials are vowing to take decisive action against vessels navigating the Strait of Hormuz using routes they haven't approved. Marco Rubio says the current Project Freedom is purely a defensive operation. Health authorities suspect there's been human-to-human transmission of the deadly Hunter virus on board a cruise ship off the coast of Africa. Four Australians are among those stranded on the vessel as a suspected outbreak of the deadly illness is investigated. Three people have already died. Financial experts believe the latest interest rate rise will push more young Australians away from the housing market and into investing. The RBA has lifted the official cash rate for a third consecutive month to 4.35%. Queensland commuters are facing ongoing delays as hundreds of train services are paused until further notice. It comes amid ongoing industrial action with negotiations over a new enterprise agreement at a standstill. Services have been slashed by 20%, with almost 300 fewer trains operating on the rail network for the rest of the week. And Bluey commemorative coins are back. Scenes from popular episodes of the animated series will feature on the back of $2 coins that will be available from today from Australia Post.
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7: Updating sport. All 18 clubs will have to appoint psychologists after Carlton was fined $75,000 for its handling of Elijah Hollands. The Blues were found guilty of bringing the game into disrepute. Chief Executive Graeme Wright says Hollands' health is their top priority.
9: We accept the outcome in the interest of all parties moving forward. While continuing to ensure the health and well-being of our people remains a priority, given there is an ongoing WorkSafe inquiry, we won't be making any

0: further comment.
1: And John Rahm will be eligible for next year's Ryder Cup in Ireland after striking a deal to continue playing on the DP World Tour and end a standoff.
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4: 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Sorry that the chairs are all warm. I left them here, I could have.

0: Little L, Jamiroquai on Smooth Unload, playing more music and less talk for breakfast. Great to have you on board this morning. 7:48. Hi, it's Kelly Golding here, heading for 19 and showers today in Adelaide. Checking the roads, DeBarge and Atomic Kitten still to come this hour on Smooth.
1: Adelaide's traffic on Smooth.
2: Got a burst water main at the moment in Prospect on Prospect Road near Athol Avenue. Urgent saw works in Edwardstown on Cross Road near Winifred Avenue. Ongoing works continuing Paradise Gorge Road 40 both ways. Same in Somerton Park on Brighton Road near Elgar Road. Outbound Dry Creek Cavern Road near Churchill Road North. 60 both ways Bedford Park Marion Road near Sturt Road and check your speed Port Road West Hindmarsh. See any dramas or delays? Call the traffic hotline direct 1300 595 937. That's the latest traffic on Smith FM Adelaide. We'll be right back.

0: 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Kelly Golding here. 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If you enter, your chance to win $5,000. 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
5: Got a burst water main at the moment in Prospect on Prospect Road near Athol Avenue. Urgent sewer works in Edwardstown on Cross Road near Winifred Avenue. Ongoing works continuing Paradise Gorge Road 40 both ways. Same in Somerton Park on Brighton Road near Elgar Road. Outbound Dry Creek Cavern Road near Churchill Road North. 60 both ways Bedford Park, Marion Road near Sturt Road and Cherky Speed Port Road, West Pine Marsh. See any dramas or delays, call the traffic hotline direct 1300 595 937. That's the latest traffic on Smith FM Adelaide.
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0: Good morning, I'm Maham Kashani. The Treasurer is downplaying the role of government spending in surging inflation. Speaking on Sky, Jim Chalmers wouldn't be drawn on a rumoured cash splash for workers.
10: Budgets are not the primary driver of the inflation that we are seeing right now, but of course, aggregate demand includes both private and public demand, and that's why it's important that we manage the budget in a responsible way.
0: Meantime, the big four banks have wasted no time passing on the latest interest rate rise to customers. The US Secretary of State says the offensive stage of the war with Iran is over. Marco Rubio says officials are now focusing on ensuring ships can move freely in the Strait of Hormuz, while Tehran maintains it will take action against any vessels travelling in the shipping lane without approval. Former Pentagon advisor Jasmine El-Gamal says the United States is getting increasingly frustrated about the length of the war.
11: They obviously did not expect this to last so long, and they didn't expect to have such a hard time trying to figure out how to negotiate with Iran, how to reopen the strait. And meanwhile, more and more pressure is piling on them.
0: Five-year-old Kumanjai Little Baby was reportedly the subject of six child protection reports this year before she was murdered last month. There's now a push for a 2007-style intervention in the NT to crack down on drugs, alcohol and child neglect. Health authorities suspect there's been human-to-human transmission of the Hunter virus aboard a cruise ship in the Central Atlantic. Four Australians are among those stranded on the ship as a suspected outbreak of the deadly virus is investigated. And Aussie Rose Byrne has been nominated for her first Tony Award, which celebrates the best in US theatre. She's been recognised for her role in Fallen Angels.
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0: Updating sport. The AFL will require all clubs to employ a full-time psychologist in the wake of Elijah Holland's mental health episode at the MCG. The league has fined Carlton $75,000 for its delay in bringing Hollands from the field against Collingwood, which brought the game into disrepute. It's announced that it will move to develop stronger league-wide guidance for players' psychological fitness to play. In tennis, Ayla Tomjanovic and Rinki Hijikata have crashed out of the Italian Open, and the Chennai Super Kings have beaten Mitch Stark's Delhi Capitals by 8 wickets in the IPL overnight.
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0: Showers with the top of 19, cloudy tomorrow 17, a couple of showers Friday, overcast Saturday. And that's the latest on Smooth.
13: Good morning, it's the More Music Breakfast Show for Wednesday. Almost halfway through the week, aren't we? We can start thinking about the weekend now. It's a good feeling. I've got the feel-good music. Let's get back into it with Whitney Houston on Smooth.
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0: Feeling good on Smooth Adelaide, playing more music and less talk for Wednesday morning. Great way to do it with Fergal Sharkey. A good heart. Were you singing along to that? 19 degrees today and showers in Adelaide. This weather has got me really paying attention to all the clothing suggestions being fed to me on my Instagram feed at the moment. What about you? Winter clothing is delightful, isn't it? I love a change of season. We'll check the roads. I've got Sophie Ellis-Bextor on the way next here at Smooth.
1: Adelaide's traffic on Smooth.
2: For that drive in to work, we have a burst water main in Prospect Road near Athol Avenue. Urgent sewer works, Edwardstown Cross Road near Winifred Avenue. Works continuing, Plimpton Marion Road, speeds at 40 both ways. Same in Paradise on Gorge Road, Somerton Park, Brighton Road near Elgar Avenue, Westlakes Boulevard near Bartley Terrace. And check your speed, Prospect Road, Prospect. See any dramas or delays, call the traffic hotline direct 1300 595 937. That's the latest traffic on Smith FM Adelaide.

0: Feeling good on Smooth, playing more music and less talk for the start of another day, Wednesday. Great to have your company. It's Kelly Golding here. You might be just about to land in the work car park. We will check the latest news, and on the way in the next half an hour, a bit of Uptown Funk firing us up, and Prince too here at Smooth.
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3: Adelaide's traffic on Smooth.
4: For that drive into work, we have a burst water main in Prospect Road near Athol Avenue. Urgent sewer works, Edwardstown Crossroad near Winifred Avenue. Works continuing Plimpton Marion Road, speeds at 40 both ways. Same in Paradise on Gorge Road, Somerton Park Brighton Road near Elgar Avenue, Westlakes Boulevard near Bartley Terrace. And check your speed, Prospect Road, Prospect. See any dramas or delays, call the traffic hotline direct 1300 595 937. That's the latest traffic on Smith FM Adelaide.
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5: Good morning, I'm Maham Kashani. The opposition leader is attacking the level of government spending after the latest interest rate hike from the RBA. The central bank raised the cash rate for the third time this year and warns higher prices could persist for at least another 6 months. Angus Taylor responding this morning to reports next week's budget will include an earned income offset for workers.
6: Well, we haven't seen any detail on it, but what I will say is that we don't need a Band-Aid on a bullet wound right now. We need a solution to the underlying problem, which is to get inflation and interest rates down.
5: US officials are trying to maintain a shaky ceasefire with Iran while pushing forward an operation to reopen the Strait of Hormuz. Secretary of State Marco Rubio has told a White House briefing the attack the US and Israel mounted on Iran in February has concluded because the objectives of the mission have been successfully met. The World Health Organization says the risk to the public is low from a Hunter virus outbreak aboard a cruise ship in the Atlantic. There are 7 confirmed or suspected cases among passengers, 3 of whom have died. The WHO suspects there's been human-to-human transmission. Queensland's rail network continues to be hit with delays amid an ongoing pay stoush between the unions and state government. Busier trains with lines are running at a weekend-style service until further notice. It follows a breakdown in pay talks, but it's understood negotiations will resume in coming days to reach a deal. And a new trailer has been released for The Odyssey, the first film from director Sir Christopher Nolan since the Oscar-winning Oppenheimer. The big screen adaptation of Homer's ancient Greek epic poem stars Matt Damon, Anne Hathaway and Tom Holland.
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5: Updating sport. All AFL clubs will be required to employ full-time psychologists in the wake of Elijah Holland's mental health episode at the MCG. The league has fined Carlton $75,000 for failing to remove Holland's from play earlier, adding its actions brought the game into disrepute. Carlton will pay the full fine to the AFL's mental health partner, Headspace, which supports youth mental health. And Golf Australia's CEO James Sutherland says Cameron Smith should be able to play on whatever tour he wants amid LIV Golf's funding crisis. Saudi Arabia's public investment fund has pulled out of LIV, leaving Aussie Smith, Elvis Smiley, Mark Leishman and Lucas Herbert with no guaranteed future after the season. PGA Tour of Australia will meet with Smith at the end of the month to discuss his future.
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5: Showers with a top of 19, cloudy tomorrow 17, a couple of showers Friday, overcast Saturday, and that's the latest on Smooth.
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0: Charles and Eddie on Smooth FM. We are playing more music and less talk for breakfast. Hi, it's Kelly Golding. Weekend is, well, we can see it now, can't we? Reach out, it's almost there. Fremantle and Hawthorn kicking off AFL tomorrow night. That'll make us feel like it's the weekend. Brisbane are playing Carlton on Friday. And we've got Port Adelaide Friday too. Lots to look forward to. We'll check those roads. And then Donut Summer continuing the feel-good music on Smooth.
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2: Got a burst water main at the moment. Prospect Road near Athol Avenue. Urgent saw works in Edwardstown on Cross Road near Winifred Avenue. Works continuing Somerton Park, Bryson Road near Elgar Road. That has speeds at 40 affecting both ways there. Outbound Dry Creek Cavern Road near Churchill Road North. And just be sure to check your speed. Port Road West, Hindmarsh and Torrens Road, Renown Park. See any dramas or delays, call the traffic hotline direct 1300 595 937. That's the latest traffic on Smith FM Adelaide.

0: It is the More Music Breakfast Show on Smooth FM. Kelly Golding with you this morning. Thanks for choosing Smooth. Hope your morning's off to a brilliant start. It's going to get better. Ty Frost is in after 9 o'clock. And he has a great lineup of music. Taylor Dane, Can't Get Enough. And Ronan Keating on the way. Enjoy.
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6: 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Retain receipts. 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
15: Adelaide's traffic on Smooth.
16: Morning there, quite busy at the moment. Anzac Highway heading into the city through Ashford, Henley Beach, slow as you're approaching South Road. Reverse water main getting sorted at Prospect at the moment. Regency Road in Main, North Road and Edward Sound, urgent civil works. Crossroad near Winifred Avenue. Slow going to Marion Road, Marion, getting busy. Brighton Road, Glenelg East with a camera. Days Road, Croydon Park. See any dramas or delays? Call the traffic hotline direct 1300 595 937. That's latest traffic on Smooth FM Adelaide.
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17: Good morning, I'm Maham Kashani. The Reserve Bank is warning governments at all levels that extra spending in their budgets will make it harder to reduce surging inflation. The RBA has lifted the cash rate for a third consecutive month to 4.35%. Governor Michelle Bullock says cost of living relief in state and territory budgets will only entrench higher inflation for longer. The US Secretary of State insists the offensive stage of its war on Iran is over. American officials say they're now focusing on ensuring ships can move freely in in the Strait of Hormuz, while Iran warns it will take action against any vessels travelling in the shipping lane without approval. Marco Rubio says under the current Project Freedom, forces will only return if fired upon.
2: This is defensive. So if you hear stories about attacks and launching of firing back and forth, it's not back and forth. We are only responding if attacked first. This is a defensive operation, and that's what's occurring here.
17: The federal government has announced it will walk away from a major freight rail corridor stretching from Melbourne to Brisbane. Project costs for the Inland Rail are set to increase by $45 billion, and timing is expected to blow out to 2037. Labor says it will divert funding to upgrading the existing freight rail network and build the rail line from Melbourne to Parkes in New South Wales. The cruise ship at the centre of a suspected deadly Hunter virus will dock in Spain. Four Australians are among the passengers on board the stranded ship. And Australia Post has released new $2 Bluey coins. It follows on from the success of its $1 coins, featuring the beloved blue cartoon character last year.
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17: Updating sport. Stronger guidance for players' psychological fitness to play will be implemented by the AFL in the wake of Elijah Holland's mental health episode at the MCG. Carlton has been fined $75,000 for failing to remove Hollands from the field against Collingwood, saying its actions brought the game into disrepute. All clubs will also be required to hire full-time psychologists as part of the changes. In tennis, Aussies Ayla Tomljanovic and Rinki Hijikata have been knocked out of the Madrid Open qualifiers overnight, and Mitch Stark's Delhi Capitals have lost to the Chennai Super Kings by 8 wickets in Indian Premier League cricket.
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17: Showers with the top of 19, cloudy tomorrow 17, a couple of showers Friday, overcast Saturday, and that's the latest on Smooth.
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